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4: We'll have a few clouds tonight, down to 14. Monday, sun and clouds, slight chance of showers, reaching 23. Cloudy Tuesday, 60% chance of showers, with a high of 19.
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5: We'll have a few clouds tonight, down to 14. Monday, sun and clouds, slight chance of showers, reaching 23. Cloudy Tuesday, 60% chance of showers, with a high of 19.
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4: We'll have a few clouds tonight, down to 14. Monday, sun and clouds, slight chance of showers, reaching 23. Cloudy Tuesday, 60% chance of showers, with a high of 19.
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4: We'll have a few clouds tonight, down to 14. Monday, sun and clouds, slight chance of showers, reaching 23. Cloudy Tuesday, 60% chance of showers, with a high of 19.
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4: We'll have a few clouds tonight, down to 14. Monday, sun and clouds, slight chance of showers, reaching 23. Cloudy Tuesday, 60% chance of showers, with a high of 19.
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3: We'll have a few clouds tonight, down to 14. Monday, sun and clouds, slight chance of showers, reaching 23. Cloudy Tuesday, 60% chance of showers, with a high of 19.
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3: We'll have a few clouds tonight, down to 14. Monday, sun and clouds, slight chance of showers, reaching 23. Cloudy Tuesday, 60% chance of showers, with a high of 19.
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1: Good morning, I'm Richard Coffin. A traffic note, the city is advising motorists that one westbound lane on Trout Lake Road will be closed starting today as construction continues on the new Trout Lake Road roundabout. Both eastbound lanes will remain open. Westbound traffic will be reduced to a single lane through the work zone. Motorists are being asked to follow the posted signs and use caution in the area. Axis Mining Technologies expanding into North Bay. Global Operations Excellence Manager Marty Vonner says the company delivers advanced surveying and geological data management solutions for the mining and mineral exploration industry and has opened an office on Stockdale Road.
2: This is a brand new office in North Bay. Our presence has been remote workers in the North Bay region. The remote workers in North Bay are technical support people supporting our customers around the, you know, Northern Ontario, Northern Quebec region.
1: Vonner says they have three employees, but that could double in the next year. He also says North Bay is recognized around the world as a center of excellence for mining and mineral exploration, innovation, and technology. A new partnership is providing enhanced mental health training and support to members of the Anishinaabeg Police Service and their families. The police service has teamed up with Wounded Warriors Canada for the initiative. Chief Jeff Skye says supporting the health of their members as they navigate the unique demands of policing is one of the greatest investments they can make. Officials say services incorporate a blend of education, counseling, and training approaches, supporting resilience and recovery from post-traumatic injuries. The province is thanking dozens of volunteers at Nipissing. MPP Vic Fideli recognized 65 volunteers with the Ontario Volunteer Service Award at a ceremony last week. The award's given annually to both adult and youth volunteers for their notable contributions and service to organizations, including nonprofits, hospitals, community centers, libraries, schools, and more. Fideli thanked the volunteers, adding they're a vital part of the community. You can find the full list of award winners at MyNorthBayNow.com. And the federal government's implementing new temporary border measures to reduce the risk of Ebola entering and spreading in Canada. As of today, any foreign national who is in the Democratic Republic of the Congo within the past 21 days is prohibited from entering the country. Previous measures introduced by the Public Health Agency of Canada at the end of May remain in place until August 29th. They include the 90-day suspension of immigration documents for residents of Congo, Uganda, and South Sudan. Officials say the health risk to Canadians from Ebola disease is considered low, and no travel-related cases have been reported in Canada to date.
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3: Oh, goodness, I'm here. 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Spain won it 1-0 in extra time over Argentina. Baseball, the Jays lost 3-0 to the White Sox. The Rays are there for a series starting tonight. And football, the Winnipeg Blue Bombers, 36-34 win over the Red Blacks. Jet FM weather, mix of sun and cloud, 24 the high today. Tonight, 16. Tomorrow, cloud showers and 18. At 6:04, it is 13.
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0: Wake up with Monahan in the morning.
1: Well, hi there. It's 6:12. It's Monday, June the 20th. It's Mike here. On the show today, rock and roll ride of your life. This is the final week to qualify. Steph is back from holidays, so we've got the full lineup. It'll be me in the morning, Steph on from 10 till 3, and then Steph from 3 till 6. And then between 3 and 6, you'll get your second chance. Name that Mach 1 classic. We'll do all qualifying again all this week, and then we'll find out on Friday who's going to Rush August 7th in Toronto. Prop air, return airfare. Yeah, they're flying return North Bay, Toronto. And $500 cash. We'll do it between 8:30 and 9 this morning. All right, it is 6:13 right now. Decent day today. Looks like rain in the forecast for tomorrow. We'll cover off the week in just a couple of minutes. Double Vision, Foreigner coming up.
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0: Foreigner's Double Vision, 106 Ridge Head FM, 617. It's Mike. 24 the high today. A little bit of humidity, but a break from that, you know, relentless heat that we had last week. I think we'll be 24, 27 today. And then later in this week, not a cooling trend, but cooler. If you have to do some outdoor stuff or anybody working outdoors, bit of reprieve. Like kind of, you know, 18, 19, 20s. So should be nice. Should be nice. On the show today, we're going to talk about here we are in the dog days of summer, the heat of summer, and the things we used to do as kids in summertime. And specifically, I think we'll talk about the dangerous things. I was watching, you know, neighborhood kids playing outside, which was nice to see because oftentimes you don't see neighborhood kids anymore. And they were doing some stuff that I was not shocked at, but I was like, so they had a jump set up for their bikes. So, you know, like, you know, bits of wood, and they're taking, you know, they're coming as fast as they can on their bikes and going off these ramps. And I was like, wow, okay, I haven't seen that in so long. We used to set up ramps, and the higher and the more dangerous, the better. They had their helmets on. I never wore a helmet cycling. Just wasn't a thing back in my day. But so on the show today, dangerous things we did as kids, because doing jumps with our bikes, that was just the tip of the iceberg.
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0: Mix of sun and cloud today. 24 for the high. Humidex like 27-ish. So that is bearable. High 16. And then tomorrow looks like clouds, showers. Tomorrow's high only 18. At 620, it's 13 in North Bay.
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1: Rich Coffin standing by my NorthBenOut.com newsroom. And get in there in just a second. It's 6:28. One of the bigger events coming up this weekend is Mattawa Voyageur Days. So they've got this separated into essentially three different nights. They have a rock and roll night. That's Friday night. We'll include Theory of a Dead Man. Saturday night's a country night. We've got some great Canadian country artists coming to town. And then on Sunday night, they have a tribute night. So they've got a tribute to Ozzy Osbourne. They got a tribute to Metallica all coming. One of the great weekends of the summer is Mattawa Voyageur Days. 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Kicks off officially on Friday. All right, here comes Rich.
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2: Good morning, I'm Richard Coffin. A traffic note, the city is advising motorists that one westbound lane on Trout Lake Road will be closed starting today as construction continues on the new Trout Lake Road roundabout. Both eastbound lanes will remain open. Westbound traffic will be reduced to a single lane through the work zone. Motorists are being asked to follow the posted signs and use caution in the area. You can add another company to the mining supply and services sector in North Bay. Access Mining Technology has set up shop on Stockdale Road. Global Operations Excellence Manager Marty Vonner says they do survey tooling for exploration drillers.
3: Our tools basically go down hole as the exploration drillers are drilling, and it's a compass pointing in the direction. So it's directional tools for exploration drilling, diamond core drilling primarily.
2: Vonner says establishing a facility here allows them to better serve their customers across the north and into Quebec while strengthening their partnerships in one of Canada's most important mining regions. He says they have three employees in North Bay and says over the next year that could double. Enhanced mental health support for members of the Anishinaabeg Police Service and their families is the focus of a new partnership. The police service has teamed up with Wounded Warriors Canada for the initiative.

0: Wounded Warriors Canada CEO Scott Maxwell says the partnership will strengthen their ability to support the psychological health and safety of those who keep First Nations communities safe. Officials say services incorporate a blend of education, counseling, and training approaches, supporting resilience and recovery from post-traumatic injuries. The province is thanking dozens of volunteers in Nipissing. MPP Vic Fedeli recognized 65 volunteers with the Ontario Volunteer Service Award at a ceremony last week. The award's given annually to both adult and youth volunteers for their notable contributions and service to organizations, including nonprofits, hospitals, community centers, libraries, schools, and more. Fedeli thanked the volunteers, adding they're a vital part of the community. You can find the full list of award winners at MyNorthBayNow.com. And the federal government's implementing new temporary border measures to reduce the risk of Ebola entering and spreading in Canada. As of today, any foreign national who is in the Democratic Republic of the Congo within the past 21 days is prohibited from entering the country. Previous measures introduced by the Public Health Agency of Canada at the end of May remain in place until August 29th. They include the 90-day suspension of immigration documents for residents of Congo, Uganda, and South Sudan. Officials say the health risk to Canadians from Ebola disease is considered low, and no travel-related cases have been reported in Canada to date.
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2: 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Spain won the World Cup. It was 1-0 in extra time over Argentina. Quite exciting game. Over to baseball, the Jays lost 3-0 to the White Sox. The Rays are in town for a series starting tonight. Football, the Winnipeg Blue Bombers with a 36-34 win over the Ottawa Redblacks.
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2: A mix of sun and clouds and 24 in the high today. Tonight, 16, and then tomorrow looks like cloud showers. Tomorrow's high, 18. At 6:33, it's 12.
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3: On the show today, we're talking about things we did as kids, dangerous things we did as kids. Good morning. It is 6:40. It's Monday, July the 20th. It's Monahan here. How are we even still alive? The dangerous things we did. 60s, the 70s, the 80s. No helmets, no sunscreen. Certainly no GPS, no cell phones. My parents had an idea, but really didn't know where I was. You know, really until, say, dinner time, and certainly when the sun went down, when it started getting dark, then I would come closer to home. But yeah, right now, if you wanted to reach one of your kids, I don't care where they live, I could reach my daughter in Calgary in 2 seconds, where it would take my mom an hour to find me if she needed to, like, you know, a forgotten dental appointment or something like that. And she's like, oh, no. Okay, now the trek begins to try and find me somewhere in the neighborhood. We rode bikes, and that was amazing independence. All right, dangerous things we did as kids, though. 705-475-9915. Hi, good morning. What did you do? Dangerous as a kid.
4: Climbing trees, which is not, I wouldn't say forbidden now, but certainly frowned upon by most people. And we didn't just climb trees. We would, like, get a 4x8 sheet of plywood and a nail and some nails and a hammer and go, like, 70 feet up the nearest tree we could and make a fort. And our parents were like, go nuts.
3: It's true, eh? We were always making forts, now that you mention it. Not only
4: we were always making forts, yeah. And we would just get, like, the biggest pile of rusty nails you could find, a bunch of broken, jagged wood, and just do Jenga together until it fitted. You know what I mean?
3: Oh, bits and pieces of scrap wood, absolutely.
4: Yeah, oh, yeah. And when you got on that platform, if you jumped on it once really hard and it didn't break and you didn't fall to your death, you're good.
3: Yeah, absolutely, you're good. 100%. Yeah, we would do 2 and 3 story forts. Oh, Lord. Okay, it's 6:42.
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1: Mix of sun and cloud today. 24 for the high. Humidex will make it feel maybe around 27. Tonight, 16. And then tomorrow, looks like cloud showers. Cooler, like 18. We shall see. All right, it's 6:54. It is 11.
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1: Is that too cliche? 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And are we cool again?
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1: Good morning, I'm Richard Coffin. A traffic note, the city is advising motorists that one westbound lane on Trout Lake Road will be closed starting today as construction continues on the new Trout Lake Road roundabout. Both eastbound lanes will remain open. Westbound traffic will be reduced to a single lane through the work zone. Motorists are being asked to follow the posted signs and use caution in the area. Axis Mining Technologies expanding into North Bay. Global Operations Excellence Manager Marty Vonner says the company delivers advanced surveying and geological data management solutions for the mining and mineral exploration industry and has opened an office on Stockdale Road.
2: This is a brand new office in North Bay. Our presence has been remote workers in the North Bay region. The remote workers in North Bay are technical support people supporting our customers around the, you know, Northern Ontario, Northern Quebec region.
1: Vonner says they have three employees, but that could double in the next year. He also says North Bay is recognized around the world as a center of excellence for mining and mineral exploration, innovation, and technology. A new partnership is providing enhanced mental health training and support to members of the Anishinaabeg Police Service and their families. The police service has teamed up with Wounded Warriors Canada for the initiative. Chief Jeff Skye says supporting the health of their members as they navigate the unique demands of policing is one of the greatest investments they can make. Officials say services incorporate a blend of education, counseling, and training approaches, supporting resilience and recovery from post-traumatic injuries. The province is thanking dozens of volunteers in Nipissing. MPP Vic Fedeli recognized 65 volunteers with the Ontario Volunteer Service Award at a ceremony last week. The award's given annually to both adult and youth volunteers for their notable contributions and service to organizations, including nonprofits, hospitals, community centers, libraries, schools, and more. Fedeli thanked the volunteers, adding they're a vital part of the community. You can find the full list of award winners at MyNorthBayNow.com. And the federal government's implementing new temporary border measures to reduce the risk of Ebola entering and spreading in Canada. As of today, any foreign national who is in the Democratic Republic of the Congo within the past 21 days is prohibited from entering the country. Previous measures introduced by the Public Health Agency of Canada at the end of May remain in place until August 29th. They include the 90-day suspension of immigration documents for residents of Congo, Uganda, and South Sudan. Officials say the health risk to Canadians from Ebola disease is considered low, and no travel-related cases have been reported in Canada to date.
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3: 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Spain won the World Cup 1-0 extra time over Argentina. Baseball, the Jays lost 3-0 to the White Sox. The Rays are there for a series starting tonight. And football, the Winnipeg Blue Bombers. Mike O'Shea and the Winnipeg Blue Bombers with a 36-34 win over the Ottawa Red Blacks.
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3: A mix of sun and cloud today, 24 for the high. Humidex, 27-ish. Tonight, 16, and then tomorrow, a bit of a temperature drop. Tomorrow, it looks like clouds, showers on and off most of the day. 18, the high tomorrow. At 7:04, it's 12.
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1: Oh, how are we even alive? On the show today, we're talking about dangerous things we did growing up in the 60s and the 70s and the 80s. Dangerous things we did growing up here on Jet FM with Monahan. 705-475-9915. Call me, text me. Remember the playgrounds back in the day? They would be characterized today as like just a giant lawsuit, right? Everything was made from steel. Nothing says, you know, childhood, like maybe getting branded like the backs of your legs. Remember coming down those metal slides? If you were the first person, you were taking the majority of the heat. The monkey bars, I want to say they were a solid 10 feet in the air, at least, maybe more. I was short kid, so say I was 3 or 4 feet, like my sisters or whatever would have to pick me up and then I would hang on. And here I am, like, you know, probably 6 feet off the ground, having a good time on the old monkey bars. Merry-go-rounds. Trying to spin those things as fast as you can, hanging off the edge. Yeah, playgrounds aren't like the way they are now. They're not anywhere near what they used to be. All right, 705-475-9915. We're just talking about dangerous things we did as kids. Let's see here. I'll try this. Hi, good morning, Jet FM.
2: Hi, I'm calling about dangerous things we did as kids.
1: Yeah. What did you get up to?
2: When I was a kid, my grandfather used to put cattails in a bucket of gas all day, and then we'd light them at night and use them as torches.
1: Yeah, of course he did. That must have been fun, though.
2: It was fun. You know, like with a sparkler, it kind of leaves a tracer and you always write your name with it?
1: Yeah.
2: Well, this was the most epic tracer. It was awesome.
1: When you look at a cattail, too, it would probably soak in. And that, was it gasoline or was it something else?
2: No, it was gas.
1: Yeah, full-on gasoline. Okay.
2: Pure gas.
1: I'm thinking if it was some kind of oil, it would last for a long time, too. But, yeah, full-on gas, that's great.
2: Yeah. And as it burnt up, like, chunks of it fell off.
1: Oh, my gosh. Where did you grow up?
2: In Sudbury.
1: In Sudbury? Yeah, I was gonna say, it sounds like a Sudbury thing. Thanks for calling in. I like to pick on Sudbury every once in a while.

0: Wake up with Monahan in the morning.
1: Yeah, we're back for a rock and roll ride of your life. It is Rush Toronto, August 7th. Airfare, prop air. And $500 cash. Name That Mach 1 Classic is back. We'll do it between 8:30 and 9. But Steph is back from vacation, so he'll do the contest in the afternoon as well. He'll do it between 3 and 6 each day. So we're going to do it in the afternoons, Monday to Thursday. In the mornings, Monday to Friday. And then I'm going to make the draw on Friday after that final contest. Somebody is walking away with that prize pack. It's worth about, I'm going to guess, about $3,500, maybe $4,000. All right. It is 7:19.
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3: Mix of sun and cloud, 24 the high today. Tonight 16, and then tomorrow looks like cloud showers. 18. Wow. That's what compared to last week, about a 30-degree swing in temperature. Well, not quite. Maybe 20. All right. It's 7:21. It is 11.
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1: Good morning, I'm Richard Coffin. A traffic note, the city's advising motorists that one westbound lane on Trout Lake Road will be closed starting today as construction continues on the new Trout Lake Road roundabout. Both eastbound lanes will remain open. Westbound traffic will be reduced to a single lane through the work zone. Motorists are being asked to follow the posted signs and use caution in the area. You can add another company to the mining supply and services sector in North Bay. Access Mining Technology has set up shop on Stockdale Road. Global Operations Excellence Manager Marty Vonner says they do survey tooling for exploration drillers.
2: Our tools basically go down hole as the exploration drillers are drilling, and it's a compass pointing in the direction. So it's directional tools for exploration drilling, diamond core drilling primarily.
1: Vonner says establishing a facility here allows them to better serve their customers across the north and into Quebec while strengthening their partnerships in one of Canada's most important mining regions. He says they have 3 employees in North Bay and says over the next year that could double. Enhanced mental health support for members of the Anishinaabeg Police Service and their families is the focus of a new partnership. The police service has teamed up with Wounded Warriors Canada for the initiative. Wounded Warriors Canada CEO Scott Maxwell says the partnership will strengthen their ability to support the psychological health and safety of those who keep First Nations communities safe. Officials say services incorporate a blend of education, counseling, and training approaches, supporting resilience and recovery from post-traumatic injuries. The province is thanking dozens of volunteers in Nipissing. MPP Vic Fedeli recognized 65 volunteers with the Ontario Volunteer Service Award at a ceremony last week. The award's given annually to both adult and youth volunteers for their notable contributions and service to organizations, including nonprofits, hospitals, community centers, libraries, schools, and more. Fedeli thanked the volunteers, adding they're a vital part of the community. You can find the full list of award winners at MyNorthBayNow.com. And the federal government's implementing new temporary border measures to reduce the risk of Ebola entering and spreading in Canada. As of today, any foreign national who is in the Democratic Republic of the Congo within the past 21 days is prohibited from entering the country. Previous measures introduced by the Public Health Agency of Canada at the end of May remain in place until August 29th. They include the 90-day suspension of immigration documents for residents of Congo, Uganda, and South Sudan. Officials say the health risk to Canadians from Ebola disease is considered low, and no travel-related cases have been reported in Canada to date.

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3: 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Baseball, the Jays lost 3-0 to the White Sox. The Rays are now in Toronto for a series starting tonight. Football, the Winnipeg Blue Bombers, 36-34 win over the Ottawa Red Blacks.
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3: A mix of sun and cloud and 24, the high today. Tonight, 16. And then tomorrow, cloud showers at a high of 18. 7:33, it's 12.
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3: So I was golfing with a buddy of mine, and we were talking about when we were young. And we weren't super young, say 18, 19, 18, I think we were. And we went to Fort Lauderdale. And we went in a pickup truck. And it was it wasn't like a, the four-door. It was a two-door pickup truck. So, and there was four of us. So two sat in the front, and then two sat in the bed of the truck. Now, it had a cap on it. But, yeah, that's how we went to Florida. Transportation was different. As a child, I mean, I was absolutely loose in the back of the car. Like, seatbelts were optional at best. Again, rode in the back of pickup trucks all the time. Rode on tractors. I remember you'd stand on the hump in the middle of the back seat of the car so you could see better. As a family, we went to Newfoundland. There was five kids. Everyone's in the car, feet sticking out the window. As the baby of the family, I sat on a cookie tin, like a flower, like the old tins, I call it cookie tin, but like flour, sugar, all that stuff. I don't know why we had, but we had cookies in it. And it was in the center of the front seat. My mom's on one side, my dad's driving, and I'm sitting on this tin so I can see over the dashboard. All the way to Newfoundland. What were we thinking? All right, 705-475-9915. Hi, Jet.
4: You're talking about dangerous things you did as a kid.
3: Yeah.
4: I grew up in a town that's no longer called Chemainus. I don't know if you've ever heard of Chemainus Mountain, but it's an old railroad town. We used to climb up old buildings. Buildings that people didn't live in and jump off the roof. I don't think too many kids do that nowadays.
3: Into the snow or something at least?
4: No. This is summertime. No, we didn't do... Snow would be too easy, man.
3: Snow would be too easy. Of course it would. Yeah, in summertime when the school wasn't open and your ball would go on the roof because you're playing in the schoolyards... Someone's going on the roof. So, yeah, I get it. All right, 705-475-9915 if you want to share your story.

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1: Yeah.
2: Okay, it's 10 to 8. It's Monday. The Lightfoot Band is coming to town. Thursday, August 27th. So this is Gordon Lightfoot's band. 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
9: Kind of a cool down from where we were last week. Today, mix of sun and cloud and high 24. Tomorrow, it looks like clouds and showers. Now, I mean, it's a Tuesday, so we got to get some rain at some point. What day do you want to cash in? You don't want to do it on weekend. So it's cloud showers. Tomorrow's high 18, though. A little cooler. 7:53. I've got 16 right now in downtown North Bay. On the show, we are still chatting about things, dangerous things we did as kids. Our parents either had incredible confidence in us, or they maybe just didn't care as much. I don't know. Be home before dark was a big thing. We'd go riding our bikes through the woods. I'd explore abandoned buildings. When we'd make jumps and jump creeks with our bikes. Meet random kids we'd never seen before. Eat at somebody else's house all the time. Lunch? You want a peanut butter jam sandwich? Yeah. Let's see here. A couple of texts we've got in. Rob Graham. Good morning to Rob. Rob says, as a youngster, I had a real bow and arrow. Used to see how high we could shoot the arrow in the air and then run to make sure it didn't hit us on the way down. Of course you did, Rob. Oh my gosh. Okay, 7:55. I don't know where to go from that. I think we did the same thing with the lawn darts. I think if the game was called Scatter. And we'd all just stand there, and then somebody would chuck the lawn dart as high as it would possibly go. And then we all scattered. Good times.
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1: Good morning, I'm Richard Coffin. A traffic note, the city is advising motorists that one westbound lane on Trout Lake Road will be closed starting today as construction continues on the new Trout Lake Road roundabout. Both eastbound lanes will remain open. Westbound traffic will be reduced to a single lane through the work zone. Motorists are being asked to follow the posted signs and use caution in the area. Axis Mining Technologies expanding into North Bay. Global Operations Excellence Manager Marty Vonner says the company delivers advanced surveying and geological data management solutions for the mining and mineral exploration industry and has opened an office on Stockdale Road.
2: This is a brand new office in North Bay. Our presence has been remote workers in the North Bay region. The remote workers in North Bay are technical support people supporting our customers around the, Northern Ontario, Northern Quebec region.
1: Vonner says they have three employees, but that could double in the next year. He also says North Bay is recognized around the world as a center of excellence for mining and mineral exploration, innovation, and technology. A new partnership is providing enhanced mental health training and support to members of the Anishinaabeg Police Service and their families. The police service has teamed up with Wounded Warriors Canada for the initiative. Chief Jeff Skye says supporting the health of their members as they navigate the unique demands of policing is one of the greatest investments they can make. Officials say services incorporate a blend of education, counseling, and training approaches, supporting resilience and recovery from post-traumatic injuries. The province is thanking dozens of volunteers at Nipissing. MPP Vic Fedeli recognized 65 volunteers with the Ontario Volunteer Service Award at a ceremony last week. The award's given annually to both adult and youth volunteers for their notable contributions and service to organizations, including nonprofits, hospitals, community centers, libraries, schools, and more. Fedeli thanked the volunteers, adding they're a vital part of the community. You can find the full list of award winners at MyNorthBayNow.com. And the federal government's implementing new temporary border measures to reduce the risk of Ebola entering and spreading in Canada. As of today, any foreign national who is in the Democratic Republic of the Congo within the past 21 days is prohibited from entering the country. Previous measures introduced by the Public Health Agency of Canada at the end of May remain in place until August 29th. They include the 90-day suspension of immigration documents for residents of Congo, Uganda, and South Sudan. Officials say the health risk to Canadians from Ebola disease is considered low, and no travel-related cases have been reported in Canada to date.
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3: 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Spain won the World Cup 1-0 in extra time over Argentina. Baseball, the Jays lost 3-0 over the White Sox. Rays are there for a series starting tonight. Football, the Winnipeg Blue Bombers, Mike O'Shea and the Winnipeg Blue Bombers with a 36-34 win over the Ottawa Redblacks.
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3: Decent day today. Let's call it a mix of sun and cloud. 24 the high, humid X 27. Tonight, 16. And then tomorrow, clouds, showers, and it's really not going to warm up. 18 the high. At 8:03, it is 16.
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1: Yeah, we're talking about dangerous things we did growing up, 60s, 70s, 80s. But it could be any time. 705-475-9915. I was thinking, my neighbors, their kids have bike ramps. So they like drive over ramps on their bikes. And I was like, oh, wow. Because they kind of disappeared bike ramps for a little while. And they're back on my street anyway. Kids are wearing helmets, though, and doing their best to stay as safe as they can. I think through the 90s and the 2000s, we kept our children very safe. A lot more organized sports now. And maybe this is why the free-for-all that we grew up in is not there anymore. BB guns, not entertainment at all anymore. Looking back at some of the things we did, it's amazing any of us made it to adulthood. Isn't it? All right. Hi, good morning, Chet FM.
2: Dangerous things we did as kids.
1: Yes.
2: Okay. We used to go out to the city dump and shoot rats.
1: Yeah. That sounds like just a fun family day.
2: Yeah. There was a group of us. I guess we're like 13, 14. And we would always meet other kids out there. And you ended up being able to lead a target. And I think a lot of my skill at hunting started there.
1: Oh, I bet.
2: But what would happen now if you saw a kid riding a bicycle with a .22 rifle tucked under his arm?
1: I can't imagine what would happen.
2: There would be a cloud of police cars.
1: There would be a lot coming to rain down on him or her.
2: Oh, yeah. Well, that's how I got to the dump. I rode my bicycle with a .22 rifle across the handlebars.
1: Where did you grow up?
2: In North Bay.
1: Oh, okay, so you went to the North Bay dump.
2: Yeah, well, the dump used to be sort of the corner of Seymour and the highway.
1: Really?
2: Yeah, it was on, see if you're heading into North Bay from Highway 17. There's a set of stoplights at the corner.
1: Yep.
2: The dump was down Seymour Street. If you go down to about where the window manufacturing place is.
1: Yeah.
2: And it was, well, you knew the dump was there because of the seagulls. Mm.
1: I had no idea the dump was there. The earliest dump I remember was Marsh. Was it Marsh Drive? Yeah. Like halfway to the where the dump is now. I'm going to do some research. Because dumps don't disappear. So is the dump, even though it's closed, is it still over behind Seymour? Or off Seymour? All right, 814. If anybody knows anything about this, 705-475-9915, call me, text me.
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0: It's the Eagles 106.3 Jet FM. 20 after 8, Monahan in the morning. We're talking about the most dangerous things we did growing up through the 60s, 70s, 80s. What's the most dangerous thing your parents let you do that today would probably get them arrested? 705-475-9915. Call me, text me. Hi, Jet.
1: Hello.
0: Hi.
1: Yeah, you wanted to know about the dump?
0: Well, I don't remember. I was born in North Bay in 1966. I have no memory of the dump being on off Seymour Street.
1: Yeah, it used to be there. We used to go over there and set up, like, target practice. You could set up cans, things like that, or just the target itself. But now they just bulldozed it over and built up all that area. That's all. That's what happened.
0: You also got your gun and went down there and shot your gun at the dump?
1: At targets, yeah. It was fun. I love target practicing, but it's a no-no now, for sure.
0: What kind of gun did you have?
1: Well, just a little .22.
0: Okay.
1: Yeah.
0: Good times. Ugh. North Bay was like the old West. Here's two things you're not going to hear in today's day and age, and this is, I'm going to do a conversation between child and parent. Oh, Mom, I'm going to play at the dump. All right, son, don't forget your gun.
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0: All that wildfire smoke and junk, it's all, it doesn't appear to be in the forecast for the next couple of days anyway. Mix of sun and cloud and 24 today. Tonight, 16, and then tomorrow, clouds, showers, not really going to warm up. 18, the high tomorrow. At 8:24, it's 13 downtown.
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1: Good morning, I'm Richard Coffin. A traffic note, the city is advising motorists that one westbound lane on Trout Lake Road will be closed starting today as construction continues on the new Trout Lake Road roundabout. Both eastbound lanes will remain open. Westbound traffic will be reduced to a single lane through the work zone. Motorists are being asked to follow the posted signs and use caution in the area. You can add another company to the mining supply and services sector in North Bay. Access Mining Technology has set up shop on Stockdale Road. Global Operations Excellence Manager Marty Vonner says they do survey tooling for exploration drillers.
2: Our tools basically go down hole as the exploration drillers are drilling, and it's a compass pointing in the direction. So it's directional tools for exploration drilling, diamond core drilling primarily.
1: Vonner says establishing a facility here allows them to better serve their customers across the north and into Quebec, while strengthening their partnerships in one of Canada's most important mining regions. He says they have 3 employees in North Bay and says over the next year that could double. Enhanced mental health support for members of the Anishinaabeg Police Service and their families is the focus of a new partnership. The police service has teamed up with Wounded Warriors Canada for the initiative. Wounded Warriors Canada CEO Scott Maxwell says the partnership will strengthen their ability to support the psychological health and safety of those who keep First Nations communities safe. Officials say services incorporate a blend of education, counseling, and training approaches, supporting resilience and recovery from post-traumatic injuries. The province is thanking dozens of volunteers in Nipissing. MPP

0: Vic Fedeli recognized 65 volunteers with the Ontario Volunteer Service Award at a ceremony last week. The award's given annually to both adult and youth volunteers for their notable contributions and service to organizations, including nonprofits, hospitals, community centers, libraries, schools, and more. Fedeli thanked the volunteers, adding they're a vital part of the community. You can find the full list of award winners at MyNorthBayNow.com. And the federal government's implementing new temporary border measures to reduce the risk of Ebola entering and spreading in Canada. As of today, any foreign national who is in the Democratic Republic of the Congo within the past 21 days is prohibited from entering the country. Previous measures introduced by the Public Health Agency of Canada at the end of May remain in place until August 29th. They include the 90-day suspension of immigration documents for residents of Congo, Uganda, and South Sudan. Officials say the health risk to Canadians from Ebola disease is considered low, and no travel-related cases have been reported in Canada to date.
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2: 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Spain won the World Cup 1-0 in extra time over Argentina. Baseball, the Jays lost 3-0 to the White Sox. The Rays are now in Toronto for a series starting tonight. Football, Winnipeg Blue Bombers with a 36-34 win over the Ottawa Red Blacks.
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2: A mix of sun and cloud and 24 the high today. Tonight, 16. Tomorrow, cloud showers and 18. At 8:34, it is 14.
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0: 106 Ridgehead FM. It's Monahan in the morning here at 8:42. We are talking about things we did, dangerous things we did growing up in the 60s, 70s, and 80s. It's 8:43. Just looking at some Google traffic maps. Not too bad on this Monday. No huge backups. It's busy along the bypass like it normally is at this time. So if you're stuck in that, just sit back and enjoy. Well, I'm sorry to hear you're stuck in that, but sit back and enjoy. We got some stories for you. All morning, we've been celebrating the dangerous things we survived growing up. It's amazing because every generation does say, well, kids today, little soft. They had it a little easy. I'm one of my favorites, and I think probably the clubhouse leader in Dangerous Things was that generation that used to grab their gun and go to the dump and shoot stuff. That skipped my generation. Although there was hunting and stuff like that, but we didn't have, like, it wasn't a regular, you know, summer holiday thing. Hey, let's grab your guns. We're going to the dump.
1: Hi, Chet. Yeah, I was calling about that dangerous things you're doing when you're a kid.
0: Yeah.
1: Yeah. How about this one? In the wintertime when we were going to school, we'd bumper ride vehicles.
0: The old hitch, bumper hitch.
1: You know, you'd wait till the car took off. And like, I mean, we used to get a lot of snow back then. And you'd run out, you grab the bumper, and you have your snow boots on, and you'd go for a long way in the back of a car.
0: That's a beauty. I need to get some sort of disclaimer or something.
1: There you go.
0: We don't recommend it, but boy, yeah. Was it fun. Thanks for the memories. I'm getting flashbacks now of hitching a ride. Okay, it's 8:45.
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1: All right, mix of sun and cloud today, 24 for the high. Tonight, 16, and then tomorrow, clouds, showers, and a high of 18. Our 852, and we are sitting at 17 in downtown North Bay.
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0: 9. It's 8:53. It's Monahan here, and Neil's online. Neil, you still there?
1: I'm still there.
0: Okay, Neil, welcome to Name That Mach 1 Classic. We're doing this live. You okay with that?
1: Oh, we're doing it live. Okay.
0: Yeah. Lots of pressure. Lots of pressure on you.
1: Okay,
0: so this is ZZ Top live in Toronto. August 7th. Oh. ZZ Top, sorry. Rush. What am I talking about? That was the last one. Rush, live in Toronto, August 7th. It's airfare, prop air. They do direct flights from North Bay. $500 cash. And all you have to do to get into this draw, Neil, is name this Mach 1 Classic. Are you ready?
1: Okey-dokey.
0: So you can listen. Oh, yeah. You can listen on the radio. You can listen on your phone. Any way you want, okay? Ready? Neil, yep. Name this Mach 1. Sorry. Name this Mach 1 Classic. Here it comes.
1: Steve Miller Band.
0: You don't get any more. There's no more prizes, but do you know the name of the song?
1: The Joker.
0: Yeah. Neil, congratulations. You're in the draw.
1: Right
0: on. Thanks, man. Easy as that. Hold on just a sec, okay? It's 8:54. Name that Mach 1 Classic. Steve Miller Band, Joker, Jet FM.

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1: Good morning, I'm Richard Coffin. A traffic note, the city is advising motorists that one westbound lane on Trout Lake Road will be closed starting today as construction continues on the new Trout Lake Road roundabout. Both eastbound lanes will remain open. Westbound traffic will be reduced to a single lane through the work zone. Motorists are being asked to follow the posted signs and use caution in the area. Axis Mining Technologies expanding into North Bay. Global Operations Excellence Manager Marty Vonner says the company delivers advanced surveying and geological data management solutions for the mining and mineral exploration industry and has opened an office on Stockdale Road.
2: This is a brand new office in North Bay. Our presence has been remote workers in the North Bay region. The remote workers in North Bay are technical support people supporting our customers around the, you know, Northern Ontario, Northern Quebec region.
1: Vonner says they have three employees, but that could double in the next year. He also says North Bay is recognized around the world as a center of excellence for mining and mineral exploration, innovation, and technology. A new partnership is providing enhanced mental health training and support to members of the Anishinaabeg Police Service and their families. The police service has teamed up with Wounded Warriors Canada for the initiative. Chief Jeff Skye says supporting the health of their members as they navigate the unique demands of policing is one of the greatest investments they can make. Officials say services incorporate a blend of education, counseling, and training approaches, supporting resilience and recovery from post-traumatic injuries. The province is thanking dozens of volunteers in Nipissing. MPP Vic Fideli recognized 65 volunteers with the Ontario Volunteer Service Award at a ceremony last week. The award's given annually to both adult and youth volunteers for their notable contributions and service to organizations, including nonprofits, hospitals, community centers, libraries, schools, and more. Fideli thanked the volunteers, adding they're a vital part of the community. You can find the full list of award winners at MyNorthBayNow.com. And the federal government's implementing new temporary border measures to reduce the risk of Ebola entering and spreading in Canada. As of today, any foreign national who is in the Democratic Republic of the Congo within the past 21 days is prohibited from entering the country. Previous measures introduced by the Public Health Agency of Canada at the end of May remain in place until August 29th. They include the 90-day suspension of immigration documents for residents of Congo, Uganda, and South Sudan. Officials say the health risk to Canadians from Ebola disease is considered low, and no travel-related cases have been reported in Canada to date.
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3: 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Spain won the World Cup 1-0 in extra time over Argentina. Baseball, the Jays lost 3-0 to the White Sox, so they didn't do well on the weekend. I guess one win, two losses. Rays are there for a series starting tonight. Football, the Winnipeg Blue Bombers with a 36-34 win over the Ottawa Redblacks.
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3: A mix of sun and clouds and 24, the high today. Tonight, 16. Tomorrow, cloud showers and 18. At 9:04, it's 16.
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0: How are we even alive the way we were treated in the 60s, 70s, 80s? The dangerous things we were allowed to do. 705-475-9915. Call me, text me. Looking back, it's just amazing that any of us made it to adulthood. Right down to even, like, the playsets. Everything was made from steel. You'd get on a slide, and if it was the straight metal, and it was a big one, you were getting burnt and branded by the time you got to the bottom if it was a hot summer day. Monkey bars were, I'm going to guess, 10 feet off the ground, at least. Like, I needed a huge boost to get on the monkey bars. Maybe 8 feet. The merry-go-round. What is this? It's a centrifuge. All right, 705-475-9915 if you want to share some of your memories. Hi, Jet.
1: Hey, how are you doing?
0: I'm good.
1: Good. I got a good one for you.
0: Okay.
1: When I was younger, like I was about 5 years old in the early 80s, we used to have an old Le Mans. If you remember these cars.
0: Oh, yeah. Pontiac.
1: But behind the back seat, you had a space between the window and the back seat, like a big space. You used to store stuff up there. But when I was five, I used to sleep up there.
0: Like when you're going on trips?
1: On a long trip, I'd go up there and I'd sleep behind there.
0: Yep. I do remember that, too, now that I think about it. Because it was often a huge space. People would have, if there wasn't someone sleeping up there, there would be, but like people would put their collections.
1: All kinds of stuff.
0: Like hats and stuff. I think my dad got an OPP hat once and he always put it right back there so that they would see it if he got pulled over. So they'd be like, oh, you know, someone at the OPP, try and get off the ticket.
1: Yeah, it might work.
0: Oh, we'd try anything. We would try anything to get out of the ticket. I remember we were picking up my grandma, who had flown in from Scotland, and my dad got pulled over, and the police officer is at the window, and he says, sir, how come you're speeding or whatever? And he goes, well, my elderly mother-in-law just arrived from Scotland. And my grand whacked him on the back of the head. Who are you calling elderly? And then that actually worked. Because then the police officer said, oh my goodness, sorry, sir. Off you go.
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0: A mix of sun and cloud, 24 the high today. Tonight 16, and then tomorrow clouds, showers, and 18. Right now it is 16.
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I'm Gareth Reed with today's rock history for July 20th. Today's band formed in 1973, but by 1977, they did not receive the album sales that they thought they'd be getting. Columbia Records requested that they change their musical style and change their frontman. The band hired a new lead singer and made the transition to a more popular style similar to that of Foreigner and Boston, with the rest of the band to begin writing and rehearsing new songs. The band also hired a producer to add a layered sound approach. With their new lead singer and new producer, the band released a fourth studio album and embarked on a tour in support, with their topping of a bill that included Van Halen and Ronnie Montrose. After three more albums were released, their popularity grew. They went back into the studio in late 1980. The album To Come topped the U.S. Billboard 200 chart and featured four hit Billboard Hot 100 singles. The album was certified diamond by the Recording Industry Association of America for at least 10 million sales in the U.S., making it the band's most successful studio album and the fifth highest-selling album of 1981. It was back in 1981 that Journey released their defining album, Escape, on this date in rock history, July 20th.

0: Camp Mitchell, 106.3 Gen FM. Good morning, 9:45. It's Monty Ann here. We've been chit-chatting today about the dangerous things we did when we were growing up, say in the 60s, 70s, 80s. And I'm just going to take this time to go through a few of the texts that I received. And I appreciate all the phone calls, by the way. Let me just go through ones that I didn't get to. Steve Boyle says, did anybody mention firecrackers? And I was like, yeah, no, I forgot about firecrackers. I texted back to him. I said, oh, boy, you know, I felt like they were illegal in Canada because nobody had like the little, you know, the ladyfingers or whatever they called them. But if you went to the States, they were available everywhere. And I always felt like I was smuggling, trying to get those little packages of firecrackers back over the border. I just thought, oh, we're all going to jail because I'm innocent in the back seat. My dad's, you know, trying to get his booze in. Meanwhile, I'm going to ruin everything with these firecrackers. Jamie says, dude, we used to play with fire, like fill mason jars with gas, light them on fire, and throw them at big rocks. Then he goes on, I'm not going to give his last name, but then he goes on to say, oh yeah, and sleeping in tents and going to Pinewood Park golf course in the middle of the night and stealing the range balls. When I was growing up, it was like an urban legend that if you were caught golfing with a range ball, it was a $1,000 fine. Let's see here. This no name, but the text is, when I was 15, my mom taught me how to drive in the Sears parking lot. Soon after that, she would just let me drive all the time, not even having a license. This wasn't in the Outback. This was in Brantford. I still failed my driver's test when I finally got to take it at 16. And one last one here, which is, I thought it was Connie. Oh, someone talks about playing with their dad's bottle of liquid mercury. Good times. I can't. Where is it? Here it is. Connie says, how about disking? Before you'd pull tubes behind a boat, we got pulled on a wooden disc. Great fun until you fell off. The disc would go under the water and then shoot up into the air like a missile. All right. Thank you. That was fun today. We survived somehow. Okay, it's 9:48.
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7: A mix of sun and cloud and 24 the high today. Tonight, 16. And then tomorrow, clouds, showers, and a high of 18.
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I am Stevan, back in my midday slot, and we have an awesome show for you today, talking about my camping trip, and I also want to hear from you. I want more tips, I want more tricks, and I just want to hear from everyone. It's been a little while, so sit back, relax, and enjoy, because I got you covered with the content and the music, so be sure to stick around, because At Work with Stevan starts now.

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8: A mix of sun and cloud and 24 the high today. Tonight 16 and then tomorrow clouds, showers and a high of 18.
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0: 106.3 Chat FM, North Bay's Classics. I am Stevon. We continue on, and now I want to know how your weekend was. What did you get up to over the weekend? Anything fun and exciting that you'd like to share? For me, you all know that I did do my first time camping ever at Restoule Provincial Park, and we'll be talking about that throughout today's show together. I'm going to leave that for the rest of the show. So let me know your thoughts. How was your weekend? If anything cool, exciting, you feel like you'd like to share with us, feel free to let us know via the text line, 705-475-9915, or let me know over on Facebook.
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8: A mix of sun and cloud and 24 the high today. Tonight, 16. And then tomorrow, clouds, showers, and a high of 18.
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I am Stevan. I hope you're having a good one with me here at work. Today, we're talking about my camping trip, and I want to also hear from your experiences as well. So let's start with the lowlights so we can get to a lot of the cool highlights or some missed opportunities as well. I want to know, when you went camping, whether it was your first time or maybe you made a mistake you didn't think you'd ever make, but you went last time, what was that experience like for you? Let me know via the text line, 705-475-9915, or let me know over on Facebook. And also, be sure to go check out those photos. I believe I scheduled them to be up by now.

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8: A mix of sun and cloud and 24 the high today. Tonight, 16, and then tomorrow, clouds, showers, and a high of 18.
9: Around the world, the season is called summer. Here in Canada, it's road hockey season. Come on! Welcome to summer.

0: You're listening to 106.3 Jet FM, North Bay's Classics. I am Stevan, and we are talking this hour about a low light that you had when you went camping, whether it was your first time out or maybe you made a mistake that you normally don't make. This is one that I'm just really dumb, and I made a mistake. Putting on scented lotion at night, that is literally a death sentence by mosquitoes, and I am paying the price for it today. I've been literally scratching my hand since yesterday. My fingers got lit up too. Somehow they got to my elbows. I don't know how that worked because I had tight long sleeves on the entire time, but they got there. And these mosquitoes were relentless. I would smack one into a pancake, and then three more would just come like a second later. So let me know your thoughts. What are some low lights that you had while camping? Let me know via the text line 705-475-9915 or let me know over on Facebook.
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0: 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I am Stevan, and I hope you are having a great time with me. 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
6: A mix of sun and cloud and 24 the high today. Tonight, 16, and then tomorrow, clouds, showers, and a high of 18.
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1: Good afternoon. I'm Richard Coffin. The city is advising motorists that one westbound lane on Trout Lake Road will be closed starting today. This as construction continues on the new Trout Lake Road roundabout. Officials say both eastbound lanes will remain open while westbound traffic will be reduced to a single lane through the work zone. They ask drivers to follow the posted signs and use caution in the area. The province is providing disaster recovery assistance for several communities, including Berks Falls and Armour Township after spring flooding. Officials say residents, small businesses, farms, and not-for-profit organizations in certain areas can apply to the program for damage caused by the flooding that's not covered by insurance. Minister of Municipal Affairs and Housing Rob Flack says they're taking action to ensure those impacted don't have to bear the unexpected costs of recovery alone. The province says in April, snowmelt, saturated ground, and repeated rainfall caused rivers, creeks, and lakes to overflow, resulting in widespread flooding across areas in northeastern, central, and eastern Ontario. We're less than a month away from the fourth annual Voyageur 200 Gravel Cycling event. Along with showcasing the area's back roads, trails, and communities, the August 14th to 16th series of races is raising funds for cardiac and stroke care at the North Bay Regional Health Centre. Cyclists from across Ontario are taking part in 30, 65, and 100K events or the signature 200-kilometer route. Founder and stroke survivor Jeff Miller says they're showcasing an incredible region while giving back to the hospital that helped him through one of the toughest challenges of his life. Courses make their way through East Ferris, Bonfield, Mattawa, North Bay, Callander, and surrounding areas. For more information or to register, check out the link at MyNorthBayNow.com. And the province is expanding free day use of Ontario parks for veterans and Canadian Armed Forces members to 7 days a week. The initiative starts today and includes long weekends and stat holidays. The province says it expands the free weekday access launched in 2019, which has seen Ontario parks welcome more than 228,000 weekday visits from veterans, active military members, their families, and friends. Officials say free entry extends to friends and loved ones accompanying a service member or veteran in the same vehicle.
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1: In sports, the Powassan Voodoos have acquired 17-year-old North Bay forward Owen Smith from the Espanola Paper Kings. They're bringing the reigning NOJHL Rookie of the Year home in exchange for a development fee. Smith is also a battalion prospect. He scored 24 goals and 36 assists in 51 games last season. In Major League Baseball, the Toronto Blue Jays are home to Tampa Bay tonight. And to the WNBA, Toronto entertains Las Vegas.
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2: A mix of sun and cloud and 24 the high today. Tonight, 16. And then tomorrow, clouds, showers, and a high of 18.
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I am Stevan, and I hope you're having a good one. This hour, I want to know, when you go to a provincial park or just in general camping, what is one of your natural highlights? The one thing that you look forward to doing the most. I'll let you know what my highlight was coming up next, but I want to hear from you via the text line 705-475-9915 or let me know over on Facebook.

0: 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I am your midday show host, Devon Cyrus, keeping you company while you're at work. 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
5: A mix of sun and cloud and 24 the high today. Tonight, 16, and then tomorrow, clouds, showers, and a high of 18.
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I used to think that Coke came in a bottle or can. Silk underwear wasn't right on a man.

I'm Gareth Reed with today's rock history for July 20th. Today's band formed in 1973, but by 1977, they did not receive the album sales that they thought they'd be getting. Columbia Records requested that they change their musical style and change their frontman. The band hired a new lead singer and made the transition to a more popular style similar to that of Foreigner and Boston, with the rest of the band to begin writing and rehearsing new songs. The band also hired a producer to add a layered sound approach. With their new lead singer and new producer, the band released a fourth studio album and embarked on a tour in support, with their topping of a bill that included Van Halen and Ronnie Montrose. After three more albums were released, their popularity grew. They went back into the studio in late 1980. The album To Come topped the U.S. Billboard 200 chart and featured four hit Billboard Hot 100 singles. The album was certified diamond by the Recording Industry Association of America for at least 10 million sales in the U.S., making it the band's most successful studio album and the fifth highest-selling album of 1981. It was back in 1981 that Journey released their defining album, Escape, on this date in rock history, July 20th.

0: 106.3 Jet FM, North Bay's Classics. I am Stevon. I hope you're having a good one. Today, I want to know about one of your big highlights when you go camping. Is it always consistently the one thing, or does it change depending on where you're going? This time around for me, unfortunately, I did not get to boat or fish due to just some really inconsistent weather and a lot of rain. But we did power through the weather to go to the Fire Watch Trail, the best trail in all of Restoul, according to the map at least. So I will definitely say from my experience, it definitely was. I didn't get to go to all the trails, but that view at one of the sites was magnificent. You can go look on Facebook as well. It looks so great. You should go see it for yourself if you haven't been there already. I believe it's 7 kilometers going up and then coming back down combined. But let me know your thoughts. What is one of your highlights when you go outdoors camping? Let me know via the text line or over on
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5: A mix of sun and cloud and 24 the high today. Tonight, 16, and then tomorrow, clouds, showers, and a high of 18.
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I am Stevon, and I hope you're having a great one. Today, we continue talking about camping, and I want to know this hour from you, what's one thing that you just missed on your past opportunity to camp, or maybe you just went outdoors to do something cool? What was that thing that you went out for? It's the only thing you kind of wanted to do, and you didn't even get the chance to do it. Let me know via the text line, 705-475-9915, or let me know over on Facebook.

0: 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I am Stevan Sires, and I hope you're having a good one. And one of the things I wanted to talk to you today about is trying something out that isn't talked about enough, and that is the fact that you can leave us voice notes, whether it be on the text line at 705-475-9915 or over on the Facebook Messenger app. Look, in the morning, midday, or maybe even during the afternoon, you are probably a little bit busy. 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
11: A mix of sun and cloud and 24 the high today. Tonight, 16. And then tomorrow, clouds, showers, and a high of 18.
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0: 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I am Stevan, and we're talking about the last time you went camping or you just went outdoors to do whatever activity you were hoping to do, maybe with a friend group or something, and you didn't get the opportunity to do it. Oh, for me, for camping, I think I already talked about it. It was going out to fish. Man, I'm so disappointed. It was like really like 90% of the reason why I wanted to go. But the weather was so inconsistent. It was raining the night. It was raining in the morning. It was raining in the afternoon. But we're like, no, we're still going to go hike. The minute we make it halfway up that trail, all of a sudden, sun beaming through. It's a beautiful day. We get to the spot. Everything looks beautiful. We make our way halfway down that trail to go get some boats and fishing. Dark again, rain again, ugly outside again. Like, come on, man. All we want to do is just fish and boat a little bit. Doesn't get beautiful till like 7:30, 8 again. And we're like, okay, by the time we go rent, do everything, it's just too late. It's going to be way too dark to find our way back home. So let me know your thoughts. Maybe you've run into a situation like that. Let me know via the text line or over on Facebook.
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0: You've been listening to 106.3 Jet FM, North Bay's Classics. I am Stevon. I hope you've been enjoying the program. And I want to let you know the rock and roll ride of your life continues. 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The winner will be drawn Friday morning, July 24th.
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7: A mix of sun and cloud and 24 the high today. Tonight 16, and then tomorrow clouds, showers, and a high of 18.
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0: You're listening to 106.3 Jet FM, North Bay's Classics. I am Stevan. We're in the final hour of our show. And before we head to the wrap up, I figure I give you one more kind of funny story. Animal noises at night. This was completely new to me. And if you can't see it, your mind just runs wild. I thought I heard a bear. Okay, I'm not sure, but I do know for certain Sunday morning before we went, it's probably like 4 p.m., maybe 3 p.m. All I'm hearing is like, what is that? So, like, my curiosity gets the best of me. I kind of zip the privacy screen to kind of look through the mesh. 11 raccoons, including one, like, majorly obese one that I felt bad for because it was, like, hobbling around. Someone forgot to put away half a watermelon and also left drinks out. So, for the rest of the night, all I'm hearing is this disgusting chewing and slurping sounds. How am I supposed to sleep like this? It's literally in my ear. They're right there. And I'm like, I have to pretend that they're not there and just sleep. Definitely an experience, to say the least. But let me know your thoughts. Have you dealt with something like that before? Text in 705-475-9915 or let me know over on Facebook.
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0: 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I am Stevan Sires, your midday host, keeping you company while you are at work. 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
14: A mix of sun and cloud and 24 the high today. Tonight, 16, and then tomorrow, clouds, showers, and a high of 18.
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0: You're listening to 106.3 Jet FM, North Bay's Classics. I have been Stevan. That has been our show. I hope you've enjoyed today's show. It was all about camping, some of your favorite highlights when you go, maybe opportunities where you went and you couldn't do the thing you really wanted to do most, and of course, just some stories. I'd love to hear any of those things from you. It would be so cool to know, especially if you have remedies to bug bites. I bought one. It's not working very well. I'm still itching very badly. It's been a while since I've gotten bitten like that. And I had long sleeves on the entire time, so I don't even know how they got to me. But that's all for today. I hope you enjoyed the show. Until the next time, I've been Stevan, and this has been your time with me at work. And now it's time for you to buckle up, because Steph's got you for the flight home.
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10: A mix of sun and cloud and 24 the high today. Tonight, 16, and then tomorrow, clouds, showers, and a high of 18.
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He is deep into his Cross Canada tour, which continues until mid-September. That is the great Kim Mitchell with one of my favorites, I Am a Wild Party. 3:07, this is the Monday edition of the Flight Home with Steph on North Bay's Classics 106.3 Jet FM. Hope you had a great weekend. Hope you had a great week last week. I'm just back from a week off, which was very nice, albeit very hot and smoky at times. With no air conditioning, I resorted to some other ways to get cool, not the least of which was some form of ice cream or another. And yesterday, having been National Ice Cream Day, I thought today I'd check in on some of your favorites. What currently qualifies as your favorite ice cream flavor or ice cream treat? Maybe you've got two different ones there. Call or text me at 705-475-9915. You can also hop on Facebook to let us know your idea of a great ice cream flavor or treat. Consider your go-to of just having ice cream on its own, and then if the ice cream is like a topper on something else, like a pie or a cake or whatever. What currently qualifies as your favorite ice cream flavor or treat? Let us know.

0: From Canada's Haywire, that is Dan's Desire. 316, good afternoon. This is Steph in for the flight home on 106.3 Jet FM. 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Listen, for your cue to call to try and qualify for a pair of prime seats to see Rush, the 50-something tour, Friday, August 7th at Scotiabank Arena in Toronto. Your prize includes the tickets, return flight from Prop Air, which is now offering direct return flights between North Bay and Toronto, and we're throwing in $500 cash. The total prize valued over $3,500. You can only qualify once, must be 19 or over. The winner's going to be drawn this Friday morning, July 24th, and we've got a chance for you to play before 6.
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0: A few showers are possible today with light winds and a high of 21. Partly cloudy tonight with showers, likely overnight with a low of 17. Up to 25 millimeters of rain tomorrow, a high of 21. At 319, mostly overcast downtown. We've had a sprinkle here or there, but really just cloudy and 21 degrees.
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0: Sing it, Wilson Pickett. 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And you can see them live featuring the music of Gordon Lightfoot Thursday, August 27th at the Capitol Center. 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
0: Partly cloudy tonight with showers likely overnight, a low 17. Up to 25 millimeters of rain tomorrow, a high of 21. At 3:50, mostly overcast downtown and 21 degrees.
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1: Hello and good afternoon. I'm Brad Obey. The province is providing disaster recovery assistance for several communities, including Berks Falls and Armour Township, after spring flooding. Officials say residents, small businesses, farms, and non-for-profit organizations in certain areas can apply to the program for damage caused by the flooding that is not covered by insurance. Minister of Municipal Affairs and Housing, Rob Flack, says they're taking action to ensure those impacted don't have to bear the unexpected costs of recovery alone. The province says in April, snowmelt, saturated ground, and repeated rainfall caused rivers, creeks, and lakes to overflow, resulting in widespread flooding across areas in northeastern, central, and eastern Ontario. The Voyager 200 Gravel Cycling Fundraiser is back for a fourth year. The August 14th to 16th series of races is not only highlighting the area's back roads, trails, and communities, it's raising funds for cardiac and stroke care at the North Bay Regional Health Center. Cyclists from across Ontario are taking part in 30, 65, and 100-kilometer events, or the signature 200-kilometer route. Founder and stroke survivor Jeff Miller says they're showcasing an incredible region while giving back to the hospital that helped him through one of the toughest challenges of his life. Courses make their way through East Ferris, Bonfield, Mattawa, North Bay, Callander, and surrounding areas. You can visit the link at MyNorthBayNow.com for more information or to register. And the province is expanding free day use of Ontario parks for veterans and Canadian Armed Forces members to 7 days a week. The initiative starts today and includes long weekends and stat holidays. The province says it expands the free weekday access launched in 2019, which has seen Ontario parks welcome more than 228,000 weekday visits from veterans, active military members, as well as their family and friends.
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3: In sports, the Powassan Voodoos have acquired 17-year-old North Bay forward Owen Smith from the Espanola Paper Kings. They're bringing the reigning NOJHL Rookie of the Year home in exchange for a development fee. Smith is also a battalion prospect. He scored 24 goals and 36 assists in 51 games last season. The Blue Jays welcome the American East leading Tampa Bay Rays tonight to kick off a four-game set at home. And in the WNBA, the Toronto Tempo are home to Las Vegas tonight. Tip-off is at 8.
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3: Partly cloudy tonight with showers likely overnight. A low of 17 is expected. Up to 20 millimeters of rain with thunderstorms now possible tomorrow. A high of 21. At 4:03, we've got overcast skies downtown and 19 degrees.
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And known for the music and the fun, Mattawa Voyager Days returns this weekend. 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

0: Hey, have you got a second? 1 second, that's it. We play 1 second of a classic song. 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
1: Cloudy tonight with showers likely overnight, a low 17. Up to 20 millimeters of rain with thunderstorms possible tomorrow with a high of 21. At 416, seems to be getting a little bit brighter, but still cloudy downtown and 19 degrees.
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0: Janet Lynch of North Bay is on the line. Congratulations, Janice. Your caller, Janet. Your caller number 4.
8: Thank you.
0: Now, you played this at home, right?
8: I have.
0: You may have even played it in the years past on the air.
8: Yes.
0: How have you made out? Have you been winning? Have you been losing? 50-50?
8: Yeah, I won Bruce Springsteen tickets last year.
0: Oh, nice. How was that?
8: Good.
0: Good, yeah. How about Rush? Yep. You a bigger fan of Rush than Bruce? Or?
8: I do love Rush.
0: Okay.
8: Rush more, for sure.
0: All right. Well, for those who haven't heard it played before, let me just explain. We have a 3-2-1 countdown of beeps followed by 1 second of a classic song, which ends with a longer beep. And then you, Janet, have 10 seconds to identify the title or the band. You don't need both. One or the other will do. If you do that correctly, you qualify for 2 prime tickets to see Rush's 50-something concert at Scotiabank Arena in Toronto, Friday, August 7th, along with a pair of return flights, North Bay to Toronto from Prop Air, which is now offering direct return flights between North Bay and Toronto, and we're throwing in $500 cash. So a lot of stuff here. Yeah. Are you ready to do this?
8: I am.
0: Let's give it a shot. Janet?
8: Hotel California.
0: Oh.
8: Hotel California.
0: By who? Do you know?
8: Oh, sorry, the Eagles.
0: All right. You just needed one, but I thought I'm going to ask you because I think she might know. Well, well done, you. Congratulations.
8: Awesome. That's great. Thank you. Fingers crossed for the draw.
0: That's the very first step here. You've got to qualify, and we're going to be making that draw on Friday. So Mike Monahan may be calling you Friday morning. You don't be too far from your phone, okay?
8: I will not. Fingers, toes crossed.
0: Here is this afternoon's Mach 1 Classic from

are people staring at you in your car? It's your singing face. It ain't pretty, but we love it. The Flight Home with Steph on North Bay's Classics. 106.3 Jet FM.

0: 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And today we're sending a Jet FM flyby salute to the North Bay Bulldogs under 12 Tyke Squad for what looked like an incredible game with a wild finish with a touchdown pass from Zach Utaro to Holden Stewart. And Holden stretched out as much as he could, then somehow kept his balance for the winning score with no time left on the clock against Sarnia to clinch back-to-back championships. Yes, congratulations. And now go enjoy the rest of your summer while I post the video from that particular touchdown on our Facebook page.
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0: Partly cloudy skies tonight with showers likely overnight, low 17. Up to 20 millimeters of rain. Some thunderstorms are also possible tomorrow with a high of 21. At 4:50, steady, overcast, and 19 degrees downtown.
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1: Hello and good afternoon. I'm Brad Obey. The province is providing disaster recovery assistance for several communities, including Berks Falls and Armour Township, after spring flooding. Officials say residents, small businesses, farms, and non-for-profit organizations in certain areas can apply to the program for damage caused by the flooding that is not covered by insurance. Minister of Municipal Affairs and Housing, Rob Flack, says they're taking action to ensure those impacted don't have to bear the unexpected costs of recovery alone. The province says in April, snowmelt, saturated ground, and repeated rainfall caused rivers, creeks, and lakes to overflow, resulting in widespread flooding across areas in northeastern, central, and eastern Ontario. The Voyager 200 Gravel Cycling Fundraiser is back for a fourth year. The August 14th to 16th series of races is not only highlighting the area's back roads, trails, and communities, it's raising funds for cardiac and stroke care at the North Bay Regional Health Center. Cyclists from across Ontario are taking part in 30, 65, and 100-kilometer events, or the signature 200-kilometer route. Founder and stroke survivor Jeff Miller says they're showcasing an incredible region while giving back to the hospital that helped him through one of the toughest challenges of his life. Courses make their way through East Ferris, Bonfield, Mattawa, North Bay, Callander, and surrounding areas. You can visit the link at MyNorthBayNow.com for more information or to register. And the province is expanding free day use of Ontario parks for veterans and Canadian Armed Forces members to 7 days a week. The initiative starts today and includes long weekends and stat holidays. The province says it expands the free weekday access launched in 2019, which has seen Ontario parks welcome more than 228,000 weekday visits from veterans, active military members, as well as their family and friends.
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2: In sports, the Powassan Voodoos have acquired 17-year-old North Bay forward Owen Smith from the Espanola Paper Kings. They're bringing the reigning NOJHL Rookie of the Year home in exchange for a development fee. Smith is also a battalion prospect. He scored 24 goals and 36 assists in 51 games last season. The Blue Jays welcome the American East leading Tampa Bay Rays tonight to kick off a four-game set at home. And in the WNBA, the Toronto Tempo are home to Las Vegas tonight. Tip-off is at 8.
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2: Partly cloudy tonight with showers likely overnight, a low of 17. Up to 20 millimeters of rain with thunderstorms possible tomorrow, a high of 21.

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Classic Spin Doctors with Little Miss Can't Be Wrong. This is the Monday edition of the Flight Home with Steph on North Bay's Classics 106.3 Jet FM. Hope you had a great weekend. Hope you had a great week last week. I'm just back from a week off, which was very nice, albeit very hot and smoky at times. With no air conditioning, I resorted to some other ways to get cool, not the least of which was some form of ice cream or another. And yesterday, having been National Ice Cream Day, I thought today I'd check in on some of your favorites. What currently qualifies as your favorite ice cream flavor or ice cream treat? Maybe you've got two different ones there. 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What currently qualifies as your favorite ice cream flavor or treat? Let us know.

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0: Partly cloudy tonight with showers likely overnight, a low of 17. Up to 20 millimeters of rain with thunderstorms possible tomorrow, a high of 21.
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I'm Gareth Reed with today's rock history for July 20th. Today's band formed in 1973, but by 1977, they did not receive the album sales that they thought they'd be getting. Columbia Records requested that they change their musical style and change their frontman. The band hired a new lead singer and made the transition to a more popular style similar to that of Foreigner and Boston, with the rest of the band to begin writing and rehearsing new songs. The band also hired a producer to add a layered sound approach. With their new lead singer and new producer, the band released a fourth studio album and embarked on a tour in support, with their topping of a bill that included Van Halen and Ronnie Montrose. After three more albums were released, their popularity grew. They went back into the studio in late 1980. The album To Come topped the U.S. Billboard 200 chart and featured four hit Billboard Hot 100 singles. The album was certified diamond by the Recording Industry Association of America for at least 10 million sales in the U.S., making it the band's most successful studio album and the fifth highest-selling album of 1981. It was back in 1981 that Journey released their defining album, Escape. On this date in rock history, July 20th.

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0: Partly cloudy tonight with showers likely overnight, a low of 17. Up to 20 millimeters of rain with thunderstorms possible tomorrow, a high of 21.
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4: Partly cloudy tonight with showers likely overnight, a low of 17. Up to 20 millimeters of rain with thunderstorms possible tomorrow, a high of 21.
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6: Partly cloudy tonight with showers likely overnight, a low of 17. Up to 20 millimeters of rain with thunderstorms possible tomorrow, a high of 21.
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5: Partly cloudy tonight with showers likely overnight, a low of 17. Up to 20 millimeters of rain with thunderstorms possible tomorrow, a high of 21.
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7: Partly cloudy tonight with showers likely overnight, a low of 17. Up to 20 millimeters of rain with thunderstorms possible tomorrow, a high of 21.
8: Broadcasting from Robinson Huron Treaty Territory at 122 Main Street East, North Bay, in the Canadore College Studios, home of the Village, an innovative approach to health and wellness. 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